0: future. Look at the people below in red. To the people A to F, starting to work.
1: 我曾经为你苦读英文，
0: getting a job,
1: 没想到这居然成了现在我证明自己的方式。

0: we are very friendly people. We welcome everybody. We go to the local market, everybody will welcome you with a smile.
1: There's a feeling that I have that everywhere is so relaxed. That combined with the accessibility of the wildlife, you put the whole thing together. It's so easy.
2: Uganda lies at the extreme end of the

0: So 612 species of birds do exist in this ecosystem.
1: The diversity and the range of wildlife is something really special.
2: The channel is a breeding area. We have preserved it purposely to allow fish have a chance of breeding. It is also a major drinking source. That's why we see elephants. An adult elephant is able to take more than 200 liters of water. I like my job. I like animal behavior. It's interacting with people. It keeps you a smile on your face.
3: Yeah, I love ginger so much. It's source of the Nile. Then also the activities there, such as whitewater rafting.
4: My favorite place to be in is Sumatran Falls. Go through and if you get mesmerized.
5: Makishwa Falls National Park is the largest park here in Uganda, and it's divided by the River Nile. There are flows about 6,696 kilometers from the part of Africa up to the Mediterranean Sea.
6: This is the Kanyantale chimpanzee community, made up of 100 to 120 members living together.
0: For chimps to be fully habituated, we need a period of roughly about 5 to 10 years, where they would be fully habituated, where you can come at a close contact with them.
6: When you track the chimpanzees, you get to understand them more, and you really know how they relate to one another, and you can even get to know that these chimpanzees are so close to humans.
5: We've been to Queen Elizabeth and the flatlands with beautiful animals, beautiful landscape. But most importantly, are the people.
4: You go to Karamoja, you look at their cultural dances. That's just one of the things I can tell you that you need to explore.
5: Beautiful culture, beautiful folklore.
7: When you go back, the history of this lake, this back around 1300, people all over Africa have been coming here. Actually, the salt from here, we don't add any chemical in the salt. After scooping it from the salt plot, it's ready to be taken home, pushed in chicken or fish to celebrate, because it contains over 84 mineral ingredients.
4: Eat our local food, eat our Rolex, you know. Yeah, that's when you feel Uganda.
8: What is a Rolex?
4: Oh, Rolex is our identity, I should say, Ugandan food identity. It's a quick food, like a fast food. You can just grab and eat on your way as you are driving. Mixture of chapati and eggs with tomatoes, onions, you know, say very nice food. Yeah, you need to taste.
3: Uganda houses 54% of the remaining endangered mountain gorillas.
9: When we are living here and we are expecting to have a short hike and we end up having a long hike, I request that at the end of the day, don't blame me. Because I do not make arrangements with these animals. Instead, when we are hiking, we follow their movements until when we find them.
10: Leader of the family being Mark. We have Ngunguse, we have Rukundo, we have Shuti.
3: They're moving families. They rarely abandon each other. Then also they are ready to protect their families.
1: To have a silverback walk in front of you at probably no more than 2 meters away. Now that is something absolutely special. But I can still get goose pimples thinking about that one.
5: It's an adventure of a lifetime. It's a highlight reel of all that is in Africa, that is rare, that is beautiful.
1: I'm just looking forward to the next time.